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Atlanta was the mecca, building railroads and trains. Bear with me for a second, let me put y'all on game. The settlers was choosing town folk to make them richer. Fast forward 2024, you got the same agenda. You run to Atlanta when you need a check balance. Let me break it down for you, this the real challenge. You caught future when you didn't see the club. Hey, what? Lil baby help you get your lingo up. What?

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It's your host, Mackenzie Hart. 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Here's Sabrina Carpenter. 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

Justin Bieber from his Swag 2 album, Speed Demon, is on the Hot 96 Night Show. 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
1: But he slapped himself so hard he detached his retina. That, honestly, I don't blame him one bit. 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
0: Oh, I bet that hurts.
1: Sure.
0: Ouch.
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Bruno Mars and Olivia Rodrigo on the way in just a few minutes. 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

0: Thank goodness.
1: But he slapped himself so hard he detached his retina. 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An eye twitch is annoying.
0: Oh, I bet that hurts.
1: Sure.
0: Ouch.
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1: Are baby showers for women only? It's Clay McKenzie here in the Hot 96 Morning Show. I'm trying to figure that out because, one, I'm having a baby in September.
2: Correct.
1: And two, we are trying to put down a list of people that are going to be invited to this baby shower. But all I've ever known on the man side of it is that women go to this.
2: For sure. Yeah.
1: But I don't know if men go to this.
2: I'd say, like, historically, bridal showers, baby showers have been around the bride or the mother.
1: Right.
2: So it is a lot of girls.
1: Yes.
2: But I feel like a more modern approach that's happening now is like a couple's shower.
1: Right.
2: Because you're both the parents.
1: Right.
2: And a lot of times I feel like the husband or the father or the partner, whatever, is like included in some way. Like they come to like open the gifts and say thank you.
1: Right.
2: Type thing. But either way.
1: I know that if it's going to be just women only,
2: mm-hmm.
1: then the guys usually have what they call a diaper party.
2: I've seen that.
1: They get the boys together. They get some beers. And the only way that they can join in with the future dad is if they have diapers to bring.
2: Right. Because what are you going to use when you have a baby?
1: Diapers.
2: Absolutely.
1: Tons of diapers.
2: Yes.
1: So I might have that.
2: Yeah, cool.
1: Right. But I do plan on being at this baby shower because, you know.
2: It's also your baby.
1: Yeah. I want to be part of it. I want to be part of this baby's life.
2: I mean, you went halfsies. So, like, yeah, exactly. you deserve to be there. Yeah.
1: Yes. Yes. Going to share my last name, but I think historically it's been women, but I could be wrong. I don't know how any other baby showers have gone down. I've never been to a baby shower personally.
2: Yeah.
1: Never been invited. That's your fault, not mine. But I'm trying to figure out, like, if guys do go to this, what do? They just, like, stick around and I really don't know. What do you do at a baby shower?
2: Yeah.
1: Honestly. If you have ever been to a baby shower, you're a guy, text in 82474 and let me know what you did. Maybe it was your baby's baby shower,
2: sure.
1: or maybe you were just invited just because, but are they meant for women only, or am I missing something? Call us 812-491-9468, text in 82474, it's Hot 96. But he slapped himself so hard, he detached his retina. That, honestly, I don't blame him one bit. An eye twitch is annoying.
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1: Sure.
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1: This is for the moms out there, because moms especially working hard these days, as they always do.
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1: 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Moms, think back really hard, because I know you'd be paying for the family, you'd be paying for kids' stuff, the husbands. But when was the last time you bought something for yourself? Be honest. Because you deserve it.
2: You absolutely deserve it. You should be doing things for yourself, self-care. You should be buying things that you want, that you always put on the back burner, that you deserve, but you want to put everybody else's needs before yours.
1: Right.
2: Because that's what moms do.
1: It is nice to be spoiled a little.
2: Yeah.
1: But also, when did you buy something for yourself?
2: Mm-hmm.
1: Maybe not something on Amazon. Let's not count that.
2: Yeah.
1: Let's not count groceries or anything. Just something to treat yourself.
2: Yes. A treat.
1: Maybe like a pedicure, manicure,
2: ooh,
1: a massage.
2: A facial.
1: Yeah.
2: Get your hair done, get your nails done.
1: Or some jewelry.
2: Yeah.
1: Something along those lines.
2: Or you went to like a local boutique and bought you a little outfit.
1: Buy yourself some flowers.
2: Or a purse.
1: Ooh.
2: We're giving you so many ideas.
1: We are. And we got Mother's Day coming up, and you're already going to get gifts for that.
2: As you should.
1: But you can also buy yourself a gift, too, because you've worked so hard.
2: And even, like, the small things. Like, I see some people on social media that they're like, I know this coffee is $8 and it's insanely overpriced,
1: mm-hmm,
2: but like I needed it today, and
1: yeah,
2: this is the one thing I bought for myself this week, and I, you know, everything else is forever. I'm like, yes,
1: yeah,
2: spend $8, drink your coffee in peace,
1: yes,
2: and enjoy it, because
1: moms,
2: you deserve it.
1: Moms, text in 82474 the last time you bought something for yourself. I'm going to have to ask my mom the last time she bought something for herself.
2: Yeah.
1: Because I don't remember her in recent weeks, days, months of her saying, oh, I bought this for myself and I love it.
2: Because I don't think they gloat about it.
1: They don't.
2: You know what I mean? Like, if they do, they almost feel bad, which you better stop it.
1: Right.
2: You better stop feeling bad. You deserve it.
1: Right.
2: Treat yourself.
1: If anything, it's probably something she bought for gardening. She loves to garden.
2: Aw, sweet.
1: Hobbies
2: are great. That's good.
1: Hobbies are great. If you bought something for your hobbies, then that counts too.
2: Love it.
1: But something that you bought for yourself. Text in 82474. You can call 812-491-9468. Moms, something you bought for yourself. When was the last time you did that? 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
1: Mackenzie, whenever you were a kid, did you use a landline?
2: Oh, yeah. I remember my, like, home phone number and stuff. Yeah.
1: Nice. Me too. It's Clay Mackenzie here on the Hot 96 Morning Show. And I bring up landlines because a group of parents in Illinois have decided to choose a landline phone instead of a smartphone to let their kids use.
2: Okay.
1: And so one of the parents, or I guess one pair of parents, they gave their 7-year-old daughter a simple landline that only lets her call approved numbers.
2: Okay.
1: Has no internet access.

0: little bit of safety.
1: And, yeah, totally.
0: Yeah, just it still feels free, though.
1: Yeah, like she gets to try, you know, grown up stuff because kids always want to do stuff like that.
0: Right.
1: I mean, in my opinion, 7 is a little young.
0: But if like, they're like approved
1: you're
0: places,
1: right.
0: That's
1: you're
0: fine.
1: Right.
0: It's almost like a walkie talkie in a way.
1: I mean, yeah, kind of. We had walkie talkies.
0: Walkie talkies were so fun.
1: Yeah.
0: Still are. But I love this because obviously you don't have to use a screen the entire time.
1: Yes. I mean,
0: you're not even at all. Like,
1: good point.
0: And I mean, it still gives the child a little bit of freedom to, you know, call somebody.
1: For sure.
0: Instead of waiting to use the phone from their parents.
1: Yeah.
0: And I mean, eventually one day they'll grow up and probably will get a smartphone at some point.
1: Right.
0: But still, like, it gives them a little social.
1: For now, yeah.
0: Practice as well.
1: Yeah.
0: Which I love. Love that.
1: Yeah, I mean, we don't know what the future holds with all the technology and stuff, but as you get older, that's how you communicate with people. And if you can't talk on the phone, like, that right. is totally a social skill that is relevant.
0: Yeah, and I definitely need to have more phone calls than texting.
1: Right, sure. I feel that.
0: Some people don't know how to talk.
1: It's true.
0: Which is crazy. But I remember whenever we were growing up, Mackenzie, I had a landline. I didn't call friends that much.
1: Right.
0: But, you know, this was a time where the internet was starting to, like, build and build. And
1: yeah.
0: get a little bit better. And there were times where we would message each other, like AIM or...
1: Okay, right.
0: Like MySpace.
1: Yeah.
0: That way. That's how we were able to communicate with our friends.
1: Right.
0: Back then. So we didn't have texting just yet.
1: But like the messenger.
0: But I still was able to make some phone calls to friends. And
1: that's cool.
0: I think that helped. But how do you feel about this? How do you feel about these kids using landline phones instead of a smartphone? I'm all for it.
1: Yeah, I think it's a cool idea.
0: Yeah. Text in 82474. What do you think? Top 96. But he slapped himself so hard he detached his retina. That, honestly, I don't blame him one bit. An eye twitch is annoying.
1: Oh, I bet that hurts.
0: Sure.
1: Ouch.
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1: It's Clay. It's Mackenzie. It's the Hot 96 Morning Show. Good morning to you.
2: Good morning.
1: We've got baby names on the trend for the next year ahead.
2: Ooh.
1: And I had to look up to see what names we can officially look for.
2: Okay.
1: For next year. We apparently are going to see some Taylor Swift references.
2: Oh, totally. Ophelia is going to be the name of the girl next year.
1: So, of course, the life of a showgirl is expected to influence names. This is all brought to us by Nameberry online.
2: Shout out.
1: Shout out, Nameberry. Ophelia definitely being one of those names.
2: Yeah.
1: Honey also getting a big boost.
2: Interesting.
1: That album. Ancient Civilizations. Britlit. Like British literature. Not the name.
2: Oh, okay.
1: Romanticy and numbers are also expected to inspire names.
2: Okay, okay.
1: So here is some of the ancient civilization names we can look forward to. Ramses.
2: Okay.
1: Marcella.
2: Okay.
1: Cyril. I've heard that name before.
2: Have you?
1: Cyril's like an old man name to me.
2: Oh, okay. Seems I like Marcella. It.
1: Marcella's very pretty. Of course, Taylor Swift being a big reference. Honey, Ophelia, Farrah, Serafina,
2: ooh.
1: Tallulah.
2: Oh.
1: We've got the boomer names that are coming back. Bonnie.
2: You just called them out so bad.
1: Well, they're coming back.
2: I mean, you're right, I guess.
1: Shout out to you. We've
2: okay.
1: got Bonnie to look forward to. Gwen.
2: Oh, Gwen's cute.
1: Hal.
2: Okay.
1: Monty.
2: Monty's cute.
1: Number names. We've got more number names coming out.
2: 6'7"? No, I'm just kidding.
1: God, if you name your child 6'7".
2: Yeah, please don't.
1: You might be the GOAT, honestly.
2: No, Clay, do not encourage that.
1: This is 6'7 Smith.
2: 6'7 Smith.
1: This is our firstborn.
2: Don't do it.
1: Oh, my God.
2: Don't do it.
1: Oh, you might be the best.
2: Don't do
1: coolest
2: it.
1: Kid in school. Ugh. If your name's 6'7".
2: No.
1: Cinco, at least we'll,
2: okay.
1: we could see Cinco.
2: Okay.
1: Deuce, not sure I like that one.
2: Yeah, I don't think I like that one.
1: Million.
2: A million.
1: I could see that happening.
2: That's what I thought of.
1: I could see that one happening.
2: These are very outside the box, I'm going to say that.
1: Uh-huh. And we've also got some cultural obsession names coming out of shows like Secret Lives of Mormon Wives.
2: Oh, okay, sure.
1: Mom Talk on TikTok, I guess.
2: Okay, yeah.
1: The Real Housewives of Salt Lake City.
2: Okay.
1: We've got names like Bodie, Dottie, Quincy, Scotland that are going to be popular.
2: Those are cute.
1: And here come the K-pop Demon Hunters trend.
2: Yay!
1: With Anya, Jinu, Kiro, and Ryu.
2: Interesting.
1: Mm-hmm. So I guess it's up to you, but please name your child 6'7".
2: Don't.
1: Please do it.
2: Do not listen to Clay.
1: I mean, come on. That would be great.
2: No.
1: And then everyone's saying your like child's name all the time.
2: For right now.
1: Yeah.
2: What about when they're actually old enough to know the reference?
1: Old trends always come back. You know that.
2: You called out the boomers, so I guess you're
1: yeah.
2: right.
1: If that child grows up to play sports,
2: it's
1: and
2: over.
1: If they score like a touchdown or they dunk, they do the 6'7" like hand gesture, like 100%.
2: They peaked.
1: 100% cool. 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Like, what are you going with? 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
3: Happily Ever After begins with a

Atlanta was the mecca, building railroads and trains. Bear with me for a second, let me put y'all on game. The settlers was choosing town folk to make them richer. Fast forward 2024, you got the same agenda. 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
1: We've all heard the phrase touch grass.
2: Yes.
1: But it might actually be a good thing for you. Literally.
2: Oh.
1: Yeah.
2: Good.
1: Go touch grass.
2: Let's all do it.
1: It's Clay and McKenzie here in the Hot 96 Morning Show. And I can think of two reasons why this is a good thing. One, I've heard of the term grounding. Have you ever heard of grounding?
2: I have.
1: It's where you basically walk outside barefoot and your natural body charge matches up with the earth's charge. It's like,
2: yeah,
1: I don't know what all goes into it, but apparently the positive charge, negative charge, whatever charge,
2: yeah,
1: electrical stuff,
2: I don't know about that,
1: combines and
2: just
1: it's
2: like nature
1: to, yeah, it's supposed,
2: you're supposed to do it in the morning.
1: It's supposed to help your body and make you feel better, and my stepmother could tell you all about it because she does it, and now my dad is doing it. I'm like,
2: love it,
1: Dad. I can't imagine you walking outside in the grass barefoot. Maybe
2: okay,
1: cowboy boots, but not barefoot.
2: Right.
1: But it turns out that a new study of its kind involved over 50,000 people from 58 countries.
2: Wow.
1: So very, very widespread of a study. And okay, it shows contact with nature helps people develop a more positive body image.
2: Interesting.
1: So having that higher self-compassion promotes greater body appreciation and life satisfaction. It is healthy to touch grass.
2: Right. I didn't know for that particular reason. I mean, I'm sure there's tons of benefits. And that one just happens to have a connection. But
1: right,
2: super cool.
1: It's something about being in nature, touching nature in that way, that really makes you think and appreciate what you have.
2: I was going to say, maybe you're just a lot more grateful. You're like, wow, like,
1: yeah,
2: this whole universe exists, and so do I. I need to have more grace with myself. I need to be kinder to myself. Maybe it's that kind of narrative.
1: Right. And I feel like, you know, for people that live in the city most of the time, and they spend most of their time in the city, they kind of forget about that.
2: Fair.
1: But there's so much to do when it comes to just going to a park or something.
2: Oh, yeah.
1: Getting in that nature. Like, for example, I live pretty close out to the state hospital grounds.
2: Nice.
1: And my wife, Katie, and I, we love to go out there and take walks. And just even getting off of the pathway, just going into the grass itself, it just, I don't know, it makes you feel a little bit better, just more calm.
2: I like it.
1: The water out there, they've got a couple lakes out there with, like, all these, like, geese and ducks,
2: yeah,
1: and
2: yeah,
1: it's just sweet to see, like, nature right there inside the city.
2: I agree.
1: Just like a breath of fresh air, even outside of Evansville.
2: Yeah, we have a lot of little gems, like just really nice areas in the tri-state to go touch some grass.
1: Yeah, like the bluegrass.
2: Yeah.
1: Out there at, I think that's Warwick County.
2: Yeah.
1: I'm pretty sure.
2: Yeah. Your guess is as good as mine.
1: Yes. Even out there, like that huge area, that bluegrass wildlife.
2: Yeah.
1: So nice. It's just nice to get out to nature, and once you do it, you'll feel so much better. It's just a breath of fresh air away from city life.
2: And now's the time. I mean, weather is getting nicer.
1: Yeah.
2: You can do it. I can do it. We'll all do it. Let's go touch grass.
1: You're not much of a nature girly, but...
2: No, not really.
1: You should do it.
2: I enjoy, yes, kind of like what you talked about. Like, take me on a walk. Yes, let me just look around. Do I want to camp? No. But I will walk around and enjoy.
1: Mackenzie actually has panic attacks when she doesn't see pavement.
2: I mean, if I would, I would be the one that gets like lost in the woods. If there was no trail, I would be in trouble.
1: She would be so upset.
2: You may not find me.
1: No. Nope.
2: I may not find anything.
1: Put an air tag on her. We'll find her. 812-491-9468. Text in 82474. We're talking nature here in the tri-state. Where do you like to go to enjoy a breath of fresh air here in the tri-state? It's Hot 96. But he slapped himself so hard, he detached his retina. That, honestly, I don't blame him one bit. An eye twitch is annoying.
2: Oh, I bet that hurts.
1: Sure.
2: Ouch.
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1: Mackenzie, how do you feel about workplace romances?
2: I think the heart wants what it wants, so do whatever.
1: But does it get in the way of work?
2: Maybe.
1: It's Clay and Mackenzie here in the Hot 96 Morning Show. Have you ever dated somebody from work?
2: Man.
1: That you can think of?
2: I don't think so.
1: Or maybe not dated, maybe you were romantic with.
2: I mean, come on now.
1: Kissy-kissy.
2: Having a little crush at work makes work so much more fun.
1: Does it?
2: Yes, absolutely. It makes you like be like, oh, okay, I actually like want to look nice when I go to work. And okay, I'll work a double because my cutie little crush is like coming in the afternoon. I say go for it.
1: Okay.
2: I don't think I ever have now that I think about it. Maybe I've had a crush.
1: Right.
2: But I don't think I've like actively dated someone, which I get. It could cause problems, but do it for the drama.
1: Sure. I just feel like it'd get messy. But 44% of Gen Z and millennials have found or have said that they think workplace romances should be allowed.
2: See?
1: Whereas the other percentage think no. About 56% say no.
2: Well,
1: don't do that.
2: Come on.
1: That's almost half of people like, yeah, sure, why not?
2: That's what I think. Is like, there's also a way to like try your best that it doesn't get messy. Be an adult about it. Be respectful. Like, work when you're supposed to work.
1: But I feel like a lot of companies have rules where they're like, don't get romantically involved with your coworkers.
2: I don't know if they can say your coworkers. I feel like they can, you know, push policies that say not your supervisors, because that could cause problems. But just someone at the same level as you, live a little. I say go for it.
1: Well, I don't know how I feel about it, because I know there's some institutions where they're like, you can't date these people. And if you do, you'll get in trouble.
2: Fire saying, you?
1: Possibly. I know certain institutions here in town do that.
2: Spicy.
1: Very spicy. And I think they just try to keep everybody level-headed and focused on the job rather than
2: behind it. Yeah.
1: The workers.
2: Yeah, it'll cause less issues for sure. But I want to know if people have done it.
1: Oh,
2: and what happened?
1: No, they have.
2: Like, spill the tea about this.
1: You know they have, and they've had to keep it secret, too.
2: Remember the whole Coldplay thing?
1: I could never forget.
2: Yeah.
1: Yeah, that one was...
2: That was a moment.
1: That was a moment. I'll never forget it.
2: Yeah, so if you have a story like that, air it out.
1: Why not?
2: Let's go.
1: Let's go for it. Give us a call, 812-491-9468. Text in 82474. Question is, how do you feel about workplace romances? Have you been involved in one? Or are you totally against them for other people? Top 96.
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3: 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Happily Ever After begins with a little green box from Brinker's Jewelers. You're done.

0: It's the Up All Night Show on Hot 96. 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
1: We had Curtis write in to us today, Mackenzie. Trying to help Curtis's dilemma. He writes in, I've always slept naked, and it's never been an issue with my family or any of my roommates, but recently, my roommate's girlfriend stayed over and accidentally opened my bedroom door in the middle of the night. Then she said she felt uncomfortable knowing I sleep that way. And now my roommate wants me to start wearing clothes to bed whenever she's over, even though I'm in my own room and I've always dressed in shared spaces. He says this is basic roommate protocol, but I think it's none of their business. And I'm refusing to change how I sleep in my own room. So, what should I do?
2: Interesting. I mean, it's not like she saw you naked.
1: No,
2: it's
1: she did. She walked in.
2: Oh, I thought he was, like, in bed, like, covered up. I didn't know she, like, got the full...
1: That's how she figured out he was sleeping naked.
2: Oh, I thought she, like, knew he slept naked and just, like, accidentally opened the door. I didn't know she got the full picture.
1: Oh, she did.
2: Oh, well... Yeah, I mean, I guess that's a little different, but yeah, it is his own room, and she was the one that mistakenly opened the door.
1: Right.
2: I don't know. I mean, that's your prerogative. That is, I like jammies. I sleep in jammies. I want to be comfortable, because what if I have to jump out of bed in the middle of the night and run across the street or something? I don't want to be nude. I want to have clothes on.
1: Yeah, I get it.
2: But some of my friends sleep naked, and like, that is...
1: I will say,
2: their prerogative.
1: It's very comfortable.
2: Yeah.
1: Very comfortable. I don't do it all the time.
2: Rock and roll, I guess.
1: There's times where I'm just like, you know what? Like, I don't need all this. Let me just get in here. Just how I was born.
2: Oh, but it's roommate stuff is different.
1: It is
2: like,
1: tough.
2: It is different than when you live with a partner and when they have guests. So I get it. I think it is like a conversation you have to have. But I don't know. I mean, if you're dressed in shared spaces... And you only sleep naked in your own room. I mean, I guess, like, lock your door.
1: Honestly.
2: Right? Like, I guess that's
1: why is the door unlocked, first of all?
2: I would say lock your door. Maybe. Start there.
1: Yeah. At that point, probably need to, especially if people are walking in on you in the middle of the night.
2: For sure. For sure.
1: But, yeah, I'd say if it's in your own room, like, do what you want.
2: Yeah.
1: As long as it's not disturbing anybody else.
2: Fair enough.
1: I mean, if they walk in on you, like, that's them.
2: Yeah.
1: That's on them.
2: It was her mistake, so.
1: Yep. She
2: your thing, I guess.
1: Probably needs to figure out which door to open next time.
2: I would say so.
1: Here you go.
2: Just lock your door also.
1: Yeah.
2: Like, maybe that's a good idea.
1: But maybe you have a different opinion on this, and that's okay. We value all opinions. 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Should Curtis have to wear clothes in his own room when people are over for his roommate? Or should he just do what he wants in his own room? But at least he does wear clothes in shared spaces.
2: That's right.
1: Like, that's good for him. But how do you feel about him wearing nothing or something in his own room with other people in the house? It's Hot 96. But he slapped himself so hard, he detached his retina. That, honestly, I don't blame him one bit. An eye twitch is annoying.
2: Oh, I bet that hurts.
1: Sure.
2: Ouch.
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1: It's time for a culture check with Clay and McKenzie here on the Hot 96 Morning Show. And what this is, we run through a few pop culture news articles just to keep everyone updated, because this might come up in a, you know, a chat at work or something.
2: Oh, absolutely.
1: Out in the supermarket, you see a friend like, hey, did you hear about this?
2: We got you.
1: So what do we got right now, Mackenzie?
2: So Taylor Swift announced, obviously, she is just beaming from her release of TS12. I thought that was a soundbite.
1: No,
2: I did not know that was you. Yes. So The Life of a Showgirl, her 12th album released. And she's coming off of the Eras Tour, right? Which was like broke the internet, broke the world. Right.
1: Broke my brain.
2: Yeah, exactly. So she has released that on Disney Plus, there's going to be a 6-part docuseries of like all the background stuff, like the behind the scenes stuff.
1: Okay.
2: Because it was such a huge thing, as it was like dwindling down and they only had a couple more shows left, she's like, I want to preserve this. Right. And then it's also going to release another The Eras Tour movie, including The Tortured Poets Department.
1: How many movies are there now?
2: I know, right?
1: My goodness.
2: Hey, that girl knows how to monetize.
1: Who's in this movie?
2: Taylor Swift.
1: Oh, okay. I'm going to have to go watch.
2: Okay, so there's that. Number two, Kylie Jenner, baby.
1: Uh-oh.
2: Kylie Jenner,
1: God,
2: about,
1: what'd she do?
2: About 10 years ago, right? So we're talking 2014, 2015, 2016, like that time frame. She was...
1: How many years ago?
2: Like 10 years.
1: 10 years? Okay.
2: Yeah. She was King Kylie. So that was like her alter ego.
1: Oh, God.
2: If you think about it, it's when people had like the ends of their hair colored in crazy colors. Like she had like teal. So she has like the dark hair, right?
1: Ugh.
2: And then it was like teal. Mm. So it was kind of just like edgy stuff.
1: So
2: and
1: edgy.
2: Then all of her makeup was very like out there in your face. Like it wasn't this like neutral, natural thing we do now. Mm. It was like sparkles.
1: Ooh.
2: Like crazy.
1: Yeah. Didn't Kesha do that way back before?
2: For sure.
1: Okay. Kesha did it first, but
2: again,
1: here's Kylie.
2: Kylie Jenner monetized it, right?
1: Right.
2: So she's going back into that era, as we talked about Taylor Swift, and she is relaunching an entire King Kylie collection for Kylie Cosmetics. And listen to this.
1: Uh-oh.
2: She's on a song.
1: She's on a song?
2: She's on a song, and she's like singing it, which I will say, don't think that's her strong suit, but she sings just like a short little verse in a song, and it's called Fourth Strike. And I'm sure you can find it. I doubt we'll play it on Hot 96.
1: She's also in another song.
2: Oh, yeah?
1: With Lil Dicky.
2: Oh, is she?
1: Yeah. Whenever he, like, switched bodies with Chris Brown.
2: Oh.
1: Yeah.
2: But she probably, like, doesn't.
1: Kylie Jenner. And then the other lyric.
2: Okay.
1: I can't say it here, but.
2: Yeah. Okay, yeah.
1: She's
2: I think it's
1: so many songs.
2: I think it's a little more than that. I think she's actually singing an entire verse. So,
1: right,
2: yeah,
1: right.
2: There's that if you want to check it out.
1: Oh, definitely want to do that. So I've got one for you.
2: Yeah.
1: Last time we talked about Robert Irwin.
2: Yes.
1: Killing it in Dancing with the Stars.
2: Yes.
1: And TMZ ended up checking in with him because after he did a certain routine, like he ripped his shirt off and, you know, all these people are like,
2: went cuckoo.
1: What feelings am I feeling right now looking at this?
2: Yeah.
1: So they asked him, like, how do you navigate all the smitten fans sliding into your DMs? And, you know, he's
2: of
1: like,
2: course.
1: It's okay. Like, I'm pretty sure he's married.
2: Oh.
1: So I don't know how that's going to work out.
2: Yeah.
1: But, they also asked him because apparently Male Dance Review Chippendales reportedly reached out to him with an offer to dance with them. And they asked him if he would check in with that. TMZ asked. And he's like, no, not at the moment. What you saw in the salsa on week 3, that's the extent of what I'm willing to do.
2: Funny.
1: I don't mind being edgy, but that, I'll leave that to those guys.
2: Yeah. Hey. He's got what it takes.
1: Listen,
2: but if he's not interested, he's not interested.
1: I guess so. He likes working with animals and dancing and only ripping the shirt off. Nothing else.
2: Yeah, that's it.
1: Sorry, ladies. His heart belongs to animals and his wife.
2: Yeah.
1: Sucks to be you. But yeah, that's a little bit of culture check right here on Hot 96.
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1: So, Clay, I'm trying to make progress in the wedding planning department, right? We've talked about that.
2: Yes.
1: And wedding planning is one thing, but then you've got all the extra stuff, especially as a bride, like your bridal shower, and then you also have your bachelorette party, right?
2: True.
1: So, bachelorette party, but Tyler also wants to go on a bachelor party. Do we kill two birds with one stone and do them together? Or do we do them separately? Because I feel like it's kind of a thing now that people are doing combined parties.
2: Is Clay McKenzie here on the Hot 96 Morning Show? So what are you leaning towards?
1: So at first I did say, we should just do it together. But then I was like, wait, what if like the girls went a little earlier and we got in like 2 or 3 days of girly time? Then you guys joined for like the weekend.
2: Okay. What about guy time? Do they get guy time?
1: I don't know. I'm not concerned with that.
2: Uh-huh.
1: But my thinking behind it was, so Tyler's a little bit older than me.
2: Mm-hmm.
1: So most of his friends have like families, like kids, like, you know what I mean? But most of my friends still are childless.
2: Right.
1: So I was thinking, okay, my friends are more apt to being like, yeah, I can, you know, get several days off work. I can fly down to the beach or whatever and spend like a super long weekend, like almost a whole week at the beach. And Tyler's friends, I feel like they would have to come for just the weekend. That was just my thinking.
2: Okay.
1: But then I got to thinking again.
2: More thinking.
1: And I was like, wait, Tyler's friends are like mid-30s for the most part.
2: Mm-hmm.
1: Slay, whatever. My friends are like mid to late 20s. So will we really get along? Like, will we really have like commonalities of things to do? And then you pose the question, okay, here's these grown men with their wives.
2: Mm-hmm.
1: And like, should they go on this party time weekend on the beach
2: mm-hmm.
1: with a bunch of girls?
2: Okay.
1: You know, I'm trying to look at it from like a partner perspective too. And it's like, okay,
2: right.
1: So you're going to leave like me and your kids, and you're going to go for like 4 days on the beach with a bunch of people I don't know. Like,
2: yeah.
1: You know?
2: Okay. I see your point.
1: Right.
2: I see pros and cons with both sides.
1: Fair.
2: My wife, Katie, and I, we both had bachelorette parties separate from each other.
1: Yeah.
2: Because I feel like that's what it should be. It should be separate.
1: Yeah.
2: From your partner. You guys go out and, with your group.
1: Yep.
2: Bridesmaids, groomsmen, like,
1: yeah.
2: Go have your own separate things. That's how I feel.
1: Fair.
2: But I do see that a lot of people do combine bachelor and bachelorette parties a lot recently.
1: Mm-hmm.
2: And I don't have a problem with that either. You know, do you? But I could see there being a problem with that as well. Because,
1: right.
2: Like you said, you know, some of these guys on Tyler's side, you know, probably do have some families that are a little older. And then, you know, telling their wives, like, hey, it's going to be a combined gathering. The, you know, bridesmaids will be there. And so you'll probably have, you know, one or two of their wives or girlfriends be like, I don't know if I like that.
1: Yeah, and like, fair enough.
2: But also, you know, I wouldn't want any kind of drama to happen.
1: Exactly.
2: To make this all like collapse on itself. So I guess it's up to you, however you want to do it.
1: Right.
2: But my thing would be just keep it separate. I mean, you guys could go to the same spot.
1: True.
2: But maybe at different times. What do you think? 812-491-9468. Text in 82474. Combined bachelor and bachelorette parties. Do you feel like that should be a thing or not a thing? Should they go together, stay separate? Did you do that? Did you combine your bachelor and bachelorette party together? Hot 96.
1: Oh, thank goodness.
2: But he slapped himself so hard, he detached his retina. That, honestly, I don't blame him one bit. An eye twitch is annoying.
1: Oh, I bet that hurts.
2: Sure.
1: Ouch.
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1: Mackenzie, what if I told you that nobody really needs to work a 5-day work week?
2: I would say sign me up.
1: Sign me up too. It's Clay and Mackenzie here in the Hot 96 Morning Show. New research suggests that we don't really need to work 5 days a week.
2: Okay.
1: Because people are more productive working 4 days a week.
2: Mm-hmm.
1: How about that?
2: Yep. I say listen to the science of whoever made that up.
1: Science never lies.
2: Yeah, so that sounds good.
1: So the studies from nonprofit advocacy group 4 Days Week Global, employees can accomplish as much in 33 hours a week as they do in 38 to 40 hours a week. And workers in the study became more productive with their hours on the clock over time, reducing their average work time by about 4 hours during their first 6 months of 4-day work weeks.
2: Let's go.
1: Basically, in a nutshell, we do better working 4 days than we do 5.
2: So why are we working 5?
1: Great idea that we need to figure out.
2: Yeah, let's do 4.
1: Can we do 4? Because 5 is, it feels like too much. We don't get enough time for the weekend when we're off. Like, we can totally get things done in just 4 days.
2: I don't even have kids, and I could not imagine trying to, like, get your life together from the week that just happened, and then also prepare yourself and your entire family for the week that's about to come, and still try to do things for enjoyment.
1: Yeah.
2: In 2 days before you have to go back to work. Like,
1: it's a mess.
2: It seems too fast anyway.
1: It does. Like, we could totally use a 3-day weekend.
2: Yeah.
1: That would be so nice.
2: I think, really, it just changes people's mindset, right? Their, like, perception, I guess, of, like, okay, I only have 4 days. I'm going to not take such a long time on each project. Like, you know, you can draw things out.
1: Right.
2: You know, you have ample amount of time to do it. But if you're kind of on a timeline, you're like, okay, let me be efficient.
1: I know there's people in healthcare that work 12-hour days, but they don't work 5 days out of the week. It's more like 2 or 3 tops.
2: Yeah.
1: Which I don't know if I could mentally handle 12-hour day shifts.
2: 12 hours at one time. Yeah.
1: Yeah, I could not.
2: I'm a little scared of that.
1: I could not. I don't know how people function, if they function at all, but y'all,
2: it's amazing.
1: Are the
2: like,
1: real
2: kudos.
1: MVPs.
2: Yeah.
1: Kudos to you. But is there anyone out there right now that actually works a 4-day work week versus a 5-day work week? And if so, how's that going for you? Give us a call, 812-491-9468. You can also text in 82474. Also, do you think we should work a 4-day work week versus a 5-day work week? Or maybe you're opposed to it. Maybe you're like, 5 days is good enough.
2: You're crazy.
1: No, no judgment. We want to hear from you.
2: Goodbye.
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0: Ouch.
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11: Sunny this morning, then partly to mostly sunny during the afternoon. Highs at 91, that heat index close to 100 this afternoon, so a little hotter overall today. Muggy tonight, clear, down to 74. Partly sunny on Thursday. Scattered showers and thunderstorms during the afternoon. The severe weather threats are low with a high of 90. That heat index near 100. Scattered storms on Thursday night. Lows down to 73. Partly sunny on Friday. Decent chances for showers and storms Friday afternoon into Friday night. Again, the severe weather threats are low with highs in the upper 80s. But slow-moving storms could produce some minor flooding. I'm 14, First Alert, meteorologist Byron Douglas on Hot 96.

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1: You got to appreciate all of the people out there that want to separate themselves from the normal cars. You know, somebody is always going to have some kind of wrap on their car to make them stand out, maybe for their business. Others just to stand out. Maybe they have a different sticker on there. Maybe their entire car is stickers. But this car that I found on TikTok, already over millions and millions of views. This one is Hello Kitty. And the whole car is Hello Kitty themed. But I can't quite see the thing that is missing on the vehicle. There's something very important missing on this car. And I want you to text in at 82474 with the word radar, because that's going to send you the link to see this video. Now, I want you to tell me if you can find the thing that is missing on this car. It might stand out to you, maybe not. 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I'm not exactly sure, but help me out. Text radar to 82474. Let me know what you see. 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

As you know, I'm expecting a baby in September, and I could use as much help as possible. But coming up next, I want to know the parenting hacks that you know absolutely 100% work every single time. 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

0: had in September, Mackenzie, and I am trying to figure it all out now.
1: It's going to be here so quickly. And don't think you have to figure it out, because I'm sure people have told you, you figure it out as you go.
0: You do. I'm scared, excited, all at the same time, and I definitely need all the tips that I can get. It's Clay Mackenzie here on the Hot 96 Morning Show, and my algorithms online are now changing, because now I'm just seeing all kinds of parenting stuff.
1: I'm sure.
0: And I ran into some parenting hacks on TikTok.

0: We need those too.
1: Love it.
0: Sometimes you can't do the normal thing. Sometimes you have to go a little bit outside the box to try to fix the problems that life throws at you.
1: Desperate times call for desperate measures.
0: Absolutely. And one of the most popular ideas was encouraging siblings to help by rewarding both kids when the younger one reaches a milestone, like using the potty.
1: That's kind of cool.
0: So if the youngest one finally ends up learning how to potty, then you reward both.
1: I like siblings. That. Like, they're supporting each other. Yeah. That's like, great.
0: Way to go. Way to tell your little brother or sister how to use the potty. You're both going to be rewarded.
1: Yep. Thumbs up. I like it.
0: Make chores feel like a game by sending kids, quote unquote, shopping for toys to pick up around the house.
1: That's kind of cool.
0: That will definitely come in handy.
1: Yeah.
0: Because, I need to apply that to myself. Because sometimes I just be leaving stuff around the house and I get yelled at.
1: If I do this chore, I get a little treat.
0: That's right. You hear that, Katie? If I pick up my socks, I get a treat. It should apply to

0: just Spanish on my sports. Well, daughter, this is Telemundo, and this is how you should watch soccer.
1: Just because you watched the entire World Cup in Spanish.
0: It's the best way to.
1: Fair.
0: Maybe my brain is tired. I don't know. Text in 82474 or call 812-491-9468. What do you believe is an unhinged parenting hack that works? Top 96.

0: Mackenzie, I know we have different ways of typing messages out.
1: That's true. Yeah.
0: Anymore. And I'll tell you exactly how I've seen it happen. It's Clay and Mackenzie here in Hot 96 Morning Show. The old way, Mackenzie.
1: Mm-hmm.
0: Back in the day, we would have to press buttons multiple times just to get to one single letter.
1: What a time that was.
0: Yeah. Instead of having an entire keyboard on your phone in front of you, it was physical buttons.
1: Yeah, actual buttons that you pressed down. You weren't just tapping a screen.
0: Mm-hmm.
1: I remember those days.
0: If I wanted to type out the letter O, I'd probably have to, I'd have to sit there and type out the number 6 three times.
1: Yeah, it was patience.
0: It was
1: required.
0: It was. And at that point, people were like, I'd rather just call instead of text. Totally understand.
1: Yeah.
0: Nowadays, you can text with an entire keyboard in front of you, but we've also gotten to the point where you can just say the text and the phone just automatically assumes what you're saying.
1: Yeah.
0: And it just types it out like that.
1: Yep.
0: I would actually prefer people to just type it out on their phone instead of just sit there and talk to their phone like that.
1: There can be some confusion when it comes to talk to text. And I'm specifically talking about my Nana because she will talk to text and it does not know what she is trying to say. And I have to decipher it and it makes no sense. And I've gotten good at it over time. But also, then she'll, like, forget to turn it off and it'll, like, pick up her TV in the background.
0: Yeah.
1: And I'm like, what's the problem? What's going on?
0: What's going on here?
1: So, yeah. But she loves Siri and she talks to her and has it type it out and I just have to figure it out.
0: I guess it's the older crowd because I really haven't seen anyone our age talk to text.
1: You know what I do? I voice message.
0: Okay.
1: So I just literally record my own voice and send it back and forth. But that's if I have a lot to say.
0: Right.
1: That I actually don't want to type it out. Like, maybe I'm being lazy or maybe I'm just in a hurry, but I just record myself talking and send it if I have to, like, explain something.
0: Okay.
1: But 9 times out of 10, I am typing.
0: All right. I'm typing all the time.
1: Yeah.
0: If I'm not typing, then I'm actually talking to someone on the phone.
1: Yeah.
0: I don't leave voice messages like that. I don't really type to, or I don't talk to text. It's one or the other.
1: Yeah. Maybe it is generational a little bit, but talk to text is kind of crazy.
0: Because not too long ago, someone in my family was talking to text, and I wasn't sure if they were, like, talking to me or someone by me or if they were talking on the phone. But then I started to pick it up because they would actually say, like, the end of, like, the sentence, either, like, period, exclamation mark,
1: yeah,
0: question mark.
1: Yeah.
0: And I'm just like, can't you just type that out?
1: Yeah, in public is kind of wild to do that.
0: Right. I don't know. Like, how do you text somebody? Do you talk the text or you just type it out? Or are you just old school and just talk to someone on the phone? 812-491-9468. If you'd like the old school way, you can talk to a real person. Or you can text at 82474 with or without using your voice.
1: Yeah, we'll see.
0: I guess we'll figure it out together. But how do you text somebody? Top 96.

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12: Listening to this show isn't as dangerous as knife juggling. 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

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Coming up next, you're not going to believe what some of these couples have their guests paying for. 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

0: As you know, Mackenzie here is planning on getting married.
1: Yeah, it is in the planning process.
0: Yep, you're getting there.
1: Yep.
0: Not all of it's planned, but you do plan on planning.
1: Correct.
0: Okay, it's Clay and Mackenzie here in the Hot 96 Morning Show. So you probably have an idea of how you would all to go down, right?
1: Yeah, for the most part. There's, again, several things that need to be checked off the list. But in my defense, it's not until October of next year. So we're looking at over a year. We have the venue. We have the date. We're starting to ask our bridal party.
0: Okay.
1: But all the vendors and decorations, I still got to get on that.
0: Right on. I would assume that there's probably not a lot of things that you plan on having people pay for. Besides, like, wedding registry and...
1: Oh, yeah. Definitely not, like, during the wedding. Like, beforehand, of course, if they want to, like, purchase a gift for us, that's great.
0: Right.
1: They're not obligated to or, like, donate to the honeymoon fund or whatever. But, yeah. Yeah, like, they're supposed to enjoy it, right?
0: Yeah, absolutely. I mean, it is going to be, you know, pricey to get married, whether you're having low-key wedding...
1: For sure.
0: ...or a big extravagant wedding... I mean, we all can't be Taylor Swift and Travis Kelce.
1: Very that.
0: But, you know, sometimes it just requires you to go to a courthouse and get eloped, and that's about it. But
1: true.
0: There's still money involved somehow. And I actually found some things that people had to pay for. They were guests at a wedding. They still had to pay for a lot of stuff.
1: That's shocking.
0: A lot of it's very unhinged. And I'll just go through a list. So one person said, I was recently invited to a wedding with an entrance admission fee. The cost was $500 per person, and my husband and I weren't able to attend, and I later found out most of her friends and some family didn't go because of the cost. Why are you putting in
1: there's
0: an admission price?
1: There's no way.
0: Wow.
1: So I'm going to pay $1,000 to come to your wedding for me and my plus one?
0: No, absolutely not.
1: Like, yeah, there's no way.
0: Absolutely not. I would say the admission price is... You know, buying something from the wedding registry or, you know, leaving a cash donation.
1: Totally.
0: At the door.
1: Yeah.
0: Wow. $500 per person. Won't see me at that wedding.
1: Yeah, sorry. Can't make it.
0: Another person said the bride planned a $3,000 per person bachelorette trip with an unknown itinerary.
1: Ooh.
0: Count me out.
1: Ooh.
0: Count me out.
1: See, I am very excited to start planning my bachelorette party. I will say that. And it's hard because it's like, you know, if I'm inviting 8 or 10 people, I don't know if I can front the cost for all of that while paying for a wedding. But it's like, you know, I want to cover as much as I can so that it's not this great expense for each person. Uh-huh. So that's kind of difficult. But also, like, if you want people to go, you have to make it semi-affordable.
0: Seriously. I mean,
1: wild.
0: You're going to be by yourself if you
1: right.
0: Like,
1: good luck.
0: Another person says they wanted their wedding party to spend weeks in the Dominican Republic, but at least they gave us 2 years' notice.
1: Okay, yeah, 2 years' notice is solid, but yeah. I mean, some people could make it a vacation, but like 1 week is probably where I would draw the line.
0: Yeah, 1 week is just enough.
1: Mm-hmm.
0: And this last one, they said they catered Chick-fil-A, and anyone who didn't want it for different reasons or had dietary restrictions had to chip in to order something else.
1: That's nuts.
0: Wow. Okay. 812-491-9468. Text in 82474. Is there any wedding you've been a part of where they made the guest pay for something? Like something out of the ordinary. It's Hot 96.
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9: I was driving to my sister's house, and it happened just like that. The guy apparently had been on the phone and just wasn't paying attention. I got two bars and six screws in my neck now. For the six-day hospital stay and the two surgeries was over $300,000. I just had my husband call Hensley right away. They took care of everything. It definitely happens. So just hire Hensley.
10: Tri-State weather. Sunny this morning, then partly to mostly sunny during the afternoon. Highs at 91. That heat index close to 100 this afternoon. So a little hotter overall today. Muggy tonight, clear down to 74. Partly sunny on Thursday. Scattered showers and thunderstorms during the afternoon. The severe weather threats are low with a high of 90. That heat index near 100. Scattered storms on Thursday night. Lows down to 73. Partly sunny on Friday. Decent chances for showers and storms Friday afternoon into Friday night. Again, the severe weather threats are low with highs in the upper 80s. But slow-moving storms could produce some minor flooding. I'm 14, First Alert, meteorologist Byron Douglas on Hot 96.

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2: Good morning to you on this Wednesday. Thank you so much for listening in. It's Clay here. The House passed the bill yesterday to make daylight savings time permanent nationwide in a bipartisan 308-117 vote. The measure, which is called Sunshine Protection Act, would keep the country on the time observed from March to November, sparing Americans the twice-yearly clock change. Now, states could opt for standard time if they set an exemption before the law takes place. The president has pushed for the change and expected to sign it if it reaches his desk. And Senator Tom Cotton has warned that permanent daylight savings time would push winter sunrises past 9 a.m. in parts of the country. You know what definitely needs to be changed? The fact that a sliver of Indiana is on Central Time and the rest of it is on Eastern Time, the same time as New York City, doesn't make sense. Let's figure that one out. A growing scam is using Apple's FaceTime app to drain people's bank accounts. And fraudsters pose as bank representatives and trick victims into handing over their account information. And it usually starts with a text about supposed activity on a bank or credit card, asking the person to call a number, or with a direct call claiming they need additional verification. And the scammer then switches to a full FaceTime video call and gets the victim to share their screen while logging into online banking. That lets the crook watch in real time as passwords, account numbers, and one-time security codes appear. And Apple says scammers target FaceTime because people trust it as a secure app. And experts warn against ever sharing your screen with an unexpected caller. Note that urgency is a red flag and advise contacting your bank using the number on the back of your card. Finally, Holiday World has announced that they will be extending operating hours on three different dates later this summer to give guests more time in the park. And they say Holiday World will be open 10 a.m. to 10 p.m. and Splash and Safari will be open 11 a.m. to 7:30 p.m. on July 18th, July 25th, and August 1st, which gives guests more time to take in a show, enjoy their favorite food, and more time for legendary night rides. Those are the three things you need to know to start your Wednesday. It's Hot 96.

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1: We had Monica write into us on our Instagram DMs trying to figure out this dilemma she's in. So let's help Monica out, Mackenzie.
2: For sure.
1: She says, my boyfriend and I have only been together a few months.
2: Mm-hmm.
1: And the other night, we ended up talking about our dating history. Here we go.
2: Yeah, great.
1: Oh, God. Hold on to your seat or whatever you're in. He told me he'd slept with three people before me and then asked about my number. The truth is, mine is probably somewhere in the high 20s. But I panicked and I told him five because I was afraid he'd see me differently.
2: Okay.
1: Now I can't stop thinking about it. I feel guilty.

0: that, like, the number should not make someone be viewed differently.
1: Unfortunately, it will.
0: Yeah. I don't think it should.
1: It shouldn't, but let's use your fiance Tyler as an example.
0: Yeah.
1: Sorry. Let's say he has been with 20 plus women.
0: Yeah.
1: Like Monica says she was with. You wouldn't judge him? Don't you lie. I'm looking right at you.
0: I don't think so, because...
1: You wouldn't say you play a player, you?
0: No, no.
1: You wouldn't.
0: Because we've been together, and it's like I know him as a person. And, like, since we've been together, he's only been with me. Different story if it's like, oh, yeah, I've racked up a few since we've been together. And then it's like, beat it, bro.
1: Right.
0: But, no, I just feel like... That's super judgmental. And that doesn't say anything about a person's character.
1: Right.
0: Yeah.
1: Okay.
0: Some people may view it differently, and that may be a super big deal to them. So
1: right.
0: To each their own. Like, you're the one in your relationship, but...
1: That's true.
0: I hate it for her, because now she has this true dilemma of,
1: right.
0: Like, it's probably more like I lied to him.
1: Right. Instead of, you know...
0: Yeah, instead of the actual thing. But she was afraid of being judged, because there is a stigma around it. So
1: There is.
0: This is tough. I hate it for her, because now she's in a pickle.
1: Maybe just, stay with him, move away, and stick with the lie. Just live your life a lie, and no one has to know.
0: We are not dating experts.
1: We're not.
0: So.
1: I definitely am not.
0: Right.
1: Somehow mine worked out. I got married.
0: Yeah.
1: But still no expert here.
0: Yeah, take all of this with a grain of salt, Monica.
1: If you have any advice for Monica here, or... maybe an opinion to share, that's fine too. We will take it all. Give us a call, 812-491-9468. You can also text in at 82474, top 96.

0: Comeback Hero campaign. And if you are just now hearing about what we're doing, we have teamed up with the Tri-State Food Bank to try to feed a lot of the Tri-State kids here that may end up missing some meals.
1: That's right.
0: Unfortunately, it is a real thing. We've got thousands of kids here in the Tri-State and the listening area that may go without a meal every day.
1: It's something you don't think about and almost you block out of your brain without knowing, but it's actually happening and we need to do something about it.
0: And we are doing something about it, Mackenzie.
1: Yep.
0: We, like I said, we're teaming up with the Tri-State Food Bank to make these little backpacks with nutritious meals inside. And so the goal is to raise $24,000 for the Tri-State Food Bank's Weekend Backpack Food for Kids program, which will help provide over 70,000 bags of food during the 2026-27 school year. Over 3,000 Tri-State kids facing hunger. And inside these backpacks, 6 nutritious meals, which includes milk, juice, fruit items, and snacks. Because when not only kids, but, you know, adults too, if they go without food for a while, you know, their brains aren't functioning properly.
1: Mm-hmm.
0: Like, I can tell you firsthand, when I go hungry for a long time, like, I'm not the same person.
1: Yeah.
0: And these kids, super important because they're still growing up. Their brains are still developing.
1: Absolutely.
0: And when they don't have these nutrients, they're not learning correctly. They're not doing things in school the right way. And so that is what we're trying to help the Tri-State Food Bank fix.
1: Mm-hmm.
0: And so you can actually do that too by texting HERO to 82474. And I promise you, a little bit of money goes a long way. And so you'll get the prompt to donate however much money you are able to. We understand that times are tough these days, but I promise you, again, the money goes a long, long way. No matter how much you donate.
1: It's a group effort. So don't think that only because you can pitch in X amount of dollars, you're not making an impact. When we add it all together, it is going to be such a huge number that we're able to then give back to the community. So anything you can is appreciated.
0: Agreed. And we want to thank our sponsor for the day, D. Patrick Honda, for helping us out with our goal. Again, $24,000 is the goal. We're doing this between now and July 24th. So again, anything and everything will help. Text HERO to 82474 and help us out. 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

0: good.
1: Mackenzie, have you ever had like a twitching eye before and it won't stop?
2: Not that I know of.
1: You don't have an eye twitch here and there?
2: I don't know.
1: You have hiccups.
2: You'll have
1: right?
2: to. I've had hiccups. Yeah, yeah, yeah.
1: Okay. All right. Have you ever accidentally hurt yourself?
2: I'm sure. Does anyone hurt themselves on purpose?
1: I'm sure. There's probably people like that.
2: Oh, like Johnny Knoxville, probably.
1: Yes.
2: Like, he knows.
1: But he's getting paid for it.
2: Fair.
1: Clay and Mackenzie here in the Hot 96 Morning Show. I ask you this because a man in China, his story is going viral because he had an eye twitch and he couldn't get it to stop. It happened for 3 days. And that eye twitch is so annoying if you've never had one. It just sits there and twitches and you don't know how to make it stop. It's like an involuntary, like, nerve spasm.
2: I haven't, but it sounds annoying just thinking about it.
1: Oh, you can feel it. And it's just constant until it just decides it wants to stop on its own. So this man in China, in his right eye, had a twitch for 3 days. And it wouldn't stop. Finally, the twitching stopped because he ended up slapping himself in the face. But here's where it gets worse. After slapping his face, the twitch stopped, but his vision started to narrow until he could only see straight ahead with his side vision gone.
2: Oh my gosh.
1: So he goes to the doctor and he's like, look, I had an eye twitch. I slapped myself silly until it stopped.
3: Right.
1: And now I don't know what's going on. And the doctors are like, son, you have slapped your retina clear off. Detached retina. And had to immediately rush him into emergency surgery.
2: Oh my gosh. This poor person.
1: He ended up recovering his vision.
2: Oh, thank goodness.
1: But he slapped himself so hard he detached his retina. That, honestly, I don't blame him one bit. An eye twitch is annoying.
2: Oh, I bet that hurts.
1: And sure.
2: Ouch. And then to have to go to surgery.
1: Yeah.
2: Like, not only the pain of the slap, but then, like, now you have to recover from a whole retina.
1: Now your vision is going away.
2: Oh, my gosh.
1: Poor guy.
2: That's terrible.
1: I mean, obviously, I've had both my pinkies messed up from basketball. Accidental.
2: Yeah.
1: I didn't plan on doing that, but, you know, things happen.
2: I've broken my arm, but other than that, like, nothing major.
1: Nothing major. That's good. Yeah. I like, obviously, the pinkies, but I do remember 8th grade, I was waiting for my school bus during, like, right before school started, and I remember it had just, like, slightly iced over the night before, mm-hmm. so it was, like, winter,
2: mm-hmm.
1: and I'm waiting outside, and I put my bag down on the ground, and I slip, and I fall, and I didn't think anything of it. I'm like, it was a small little slip,
2: yeah.
1: I fell on my butt, and I tried to get up, and there's a huge pain in my foot. And I'm like, what'd I do? Like, I slipped, but
2: yeah.
1: I didn't, like, hit it or anything.
2: Yeah.
1: And I tried to get up and walk, and the pain just hurts too bad.
2: Yeah.
1: And I go to school, and I'm limping, and I'm like, all right, I gotta call somebody. Call mom. They take me to the doctor. I had, like, a hairline fracture in my foot.
2: Ouch!
1: Like, how does that happen?
2: Yeah, you'd think you would have hurt, like, your tailbone or something from falling.
1: I don't know how my foot got the worst case.
2: No, thank you.
1: But accidents happen. How did you accidentally injure yourself? Give us a call. 812-491-9468. 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
13: Time to send you and some friends and family to the Vandenberg County Fair next week. We've got your tickets, and here's how you win them. You just tell us what is not in Katie's car. And I went through my wife's car this morning.
14: Yup.
13: Like any good, loving husband should.
14: That's right.
13: That's right. Does Tyler go through your car?
14: Yeah, probably when he has to.
13: There you go.
14: Because he's like, what? Why is all this stuff in here?
13: Yep, it's normal. So you tell us which item out of the four listed is not in her car. And then if you tell us the correct answer, you're the first person to do so. You'll be our winner. Mackenzie, what do we got today?
14: Today we have a hair tie, sunglasses, a fan, or birdseed.
13: Huh. Okay. 812-491-9468. You call that number. Tell us what is not in Katie's car. And if you guess correctly, you win. It's Hot 96.

0: 96. Here's what's not in Katie's car. 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
1: Once again, for the Vandenberg County tickets, we've got a hair tie, sunglasses, a fan, and bird seed. Hot 96, what is not in Katie's car?
2: Is it a hair tie? Is it a fan?
1: That's correct.
2: Awesome.
1: Yeah, what's your name?
2: Nicole.
1: All righty, Nicole. Well, you just got four tickets to go to the Vandenberg County Fair next week. Way to go.
2: Woo, thank you so much.
1: Woo, you're welcome. Starting off your Wednesday as a winner. All right, well, you just scored your four tickets. You just let us know the station that's made you a winner today.
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7: Tri-State weather. Sunny this morning, then partly to mostly sunny during the afternoon. Highs at 91. That heat index close to 100 this afternoon, so a little hotter overall today. Muggy tonight, clear, down to 74. Partly sunny on Thursday. Scattered showers and thunderstorms during the afternoon. The severe weather threats are low with a high of 90. That heat index near 100. Scattered storms on Thursday night, lows down to 73. Partly sunny on Friday. Decent chances for showers and storms Friday afternoon into Friday night. Again, the severe weather threats are low, with highs in the upper 80s. But slow-moving storms could produce some minor flooding. I'm 14, First Alert, meteorologist Byron Douglas on Hot 96.

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2: Good morning to you on this Wednesday. Thank you so much for listening in. It's Clay here. The House passed a bill yesterday to make daylight savings time permanent nationwide in a bipartisan 308 to 117 vote. The measure, which is called Sunshine Protection Act, would keep the country on the time observed from March to November, sparing Americans the twice-yearly clock change. Now, states could opt for standard time if they set an exemption before the law takes place. The president has pushed for the change and expected to sign it if it reaches his desk. And Senator Tom Cotton has warned that permanent daylight savings time would push winter sunrises past 9 a.m. in parts of the country. You know what definitely needs to be changed? The fact that a sliver of Indiana is on Central Time and the rest of it is on Eastern Time, the same time as New York City, doesn't make sense. Let's figure that one out. A growing scam is using Apple's FaceTime app to drain people's bank accounts. And fraudsters pose as bank representatives and trick victims into handing over their account information. And it usually starts with a text about supposed activity on a bank or credit card, asking the person to call a number, or with a direct call claiming they need additional verification. And the scammer then switches to a full FaceTime video call and gets the victim to share their screen while logging into online banking. That lets the crook watch in real time as passwords, account numbers, and one-time security codes appear. And Apple says scammers target FaceTime because people trust it as a secure app. And experts warn against ever sharing your screen with an unexpected caller. Note that urgency is a red flag and advise contacting your bank using the number on the back of your card. Finally, Holiday World has announced that they will be extending operating hours on three different dates later this summer to give guests more time in the park. And they say Holiday World will be open 10 a.m. to 10 p.m. and Splash and Safari will be open 11 a.m. to 7:30 p.m. on July 18th, July 25th, and August 1st, which gives guests more time to take in a show, enjoy their favorite food, and more time for legendary night rides. Those are the three things you need to know to start your Wednesday. It's Hot 96.

Kurt's working game is strong. His, not so much. Hey, Clay, could you never do that again, please? Thank you. Clay and Mackenzie in the morning on Hot 96.

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1: Today we are giving away tickets to see Mania, the ABBA tribute. And you could go right now if you can name this noise. We're on day 8 of this noise, and I've given you 2 hints so far. The first hint was it's an animal. The second hint, it has claws. So what do we think this is? I'm going to play it for you, and then I'll give you instructions on what to do next. Listen very closely. Here we go. What do we think that is? Give me a call, 812-491-9468. We're going to take 3 calls today, and if there's no correct answer today after 3 calls, we move this to tomorrow. We'll play it for you one more time. Can you name that noise? It's Hot 96.

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2: Tiger? Is it a cat trying to get into something?
1: Can you be a little more specific?
2: Yeah, maybe trying to get into a door?
1: I'll give it to you. It's a cat scratching.
2: Yes.
1: It's a cat scratching wood, so I would assume, you know, that could be a door too, but great job. What's your name?
2: My name is Emerald.
1: Right on, Emerald. Well, you just scored yourself some tickets to see Mania, the ABBA tribute at the Victory Theater. Way to go.
2: That's so exciting.
1: Yeah, you know your sounds. Very cool. All right. Well, we're going to hook you up with those tickets. You just tell us the station that's made you a winner.
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1: So ice.
0: You said she's scared of me? I mean, I don't see what she sees, but maybe it's 'cause I'm wearing your cologne.
1: Let's go.

0: Mackenzie, 4th of July is over, so what do we look forward to now? What do we do?
1: The rest of summer, right?
0: What am I supposed to do now if I don't celebrate the 4th of July?

0: exist? I don't know.
1: Exist. That's it. Clay McKenzie here in the Hot 96 Morning Show. I'll tell you what I found in Menards the other day.
0: Okay.
1: They have Halloween decorations up for sale right now in July. Mm. I hate it. I hate it.
0: They've been doing that, though. Like, people say no matter what store you go in, it's like sometimes it's before the next holiday that they're already doing stuff for the one after that. It's kind of crazy.
1: See, I get that we don't have anything else to put out in our yard or, you know.
0: Yeah, there's kind of a lull.
1: Excessively celebrate, except for, you know, Labor Day. We have Labor Day, but.
0: But what, yeah.
1: How do you put up an inflatable for Labor Day?
0: True.
1: So tons of Halloween decorations being on sale right now in different stores. And I'm just like, can we calm down, please?
0: I'm still sweating. I still walk outside and I sweat and I still want to jump in a pool. And to me, that is summertime and that is not like fall. I love fall and I like Halloween. I'm not like a crazy Halloween person.
1: Right.
0: But I will enjoy it when it's that season.
1: Halloween's my second favorite holiday behind 4th of July. So if anybody's going to celebrate Halloween early, you know, I would be one of those people. But
0: yeah.
1: I am not going to put up decorations for Halloween just yet.
0: I would say like September hits. Okay, I'm ready.
1: Oh, yeah.
0: I'm ready. Like it's fall. I'm ready. I'm looking forward to Halloween. But like we are early July.
1: Early July. We're not even in August yet.
0: Yeah. So we got plenty
1: of time. Kids are not even in school yet.
0: Yeah. We need to pump the brakes. And celebrate summer.
1: I saw somebody on Facebook the other day that took a picture of their Halloween pajamas and was like, I'm so excited. I'm like, you need to chill. Immediately blocked.
0: I do see people, like somebody, I don't know who it was on social, shared the inside of their house. And they were like, I just decorated my house for fall. And I'm like, girl.
1: It's too hot for that. It's way too hot.
0: My AC is still kicking.
1: Listen, we got people still lighting off fireworks around here.
0: No, okay? They really are. Every night.
1: The minute they stop is the minute you can buy a Halloween inflatable. So that is when you're allowed. According to the neighborhood rules.
0: Yeah, sure.
1: We'll go with that. Is it too early to celebrate Halloween? Let's take a poll. Text in 82474. Yes, if you think it is. No, if you think it's not. Top 96.

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1: You got to appreciate all of the people out there that want to separate themselves from the normal cars. You know, somebody is always going to have some kind of wrap on their car to make them stand out, maybe for their business. Others just to stand out. Maybe they have a different sticker on there. Maybe their entire car is stickers. But this car that I found on TikTok, already over millions and millions of views. This one is Hello Kitty. And the whole car is Hello Kitty themed. But I can't quite see the thing that is missing on the vehicle. There's something very important missing on this car. And I want you to text in at 82474 with the word radar, because that's going to send you the link to see this video. Now, I want you to tell me if you can find the thing that is missing on this car. It might stand out to you, maybe not. But I think for the millions of people that have liked this video and seen it, they might be able to tell you. I'm not exactly sure, but help me out. Text radar to 82474. Let me know what you see. Top 96.

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1: Do what I could, man. Do what I

play here on Hot 96. I think one of the biggest news stories of the day is the fact that the House passed a bill yesterday to make daylight savings time permanent nationwide. So how would we feel about that? No more messing with the clocks to jump an hour ahead or fall back an hour ahead. How about Indiana, if you're listening, we fix the Central Time, Eastern Time dilemma, where we have the same time as New York City in 80% of the state. Can we fix that? Let's just go on Central Time here in the state of Indiana. Wouldn't that be great? Top 96.

shoes and town folk to make them richer. Fast forward 2024, you got the same agenda. You run to Atlanta when you need a check balance. Let me break it down for you, this the real challenge. You call future when you didn't see the club. Hey, what? Lil Baby help you get your lingo up. What?

0: Don't you lie. 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
1: I don't think so, because...
0: You would say you play a player, you...
1: No. Different story if it's like, oh, yeah, I've racked up a few since we've been together. And then it's like, beat it, bro.
0: Right.
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I think anybody will say they don't condone bullying, but the Swifties right now are trying to bully Travis Kelce into releasing some wedding pictures of him and Taylor Swift. They're going as so far as to showing him old clips of when he was on a reality TV dating show called Catching Kelce from back in the day. A video of him going full Richard Simmons, dressed in a bright pink tank top, neon green gym shorts, and an electric orange headband. Definitely a vibe right there. I'm not sure it's going to work. Don't probably stop doing that. Top 96.

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We've got more things to give away for tomorrow, including those Vandenberg County Fair passes and...

0: you lie? 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
1: I don't think so, because...
0: You would say you play a player, you?
1: No. Different story if it's like, oh, yeah, I've racked up a few since we've been together. And then it's like, beat it, bro.
0: Right.
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96. My name is Sarah Pepper. Appreciate you hanging out with me on this Wednesday. You made it halfway through the week. I, for one, am proud of you. What are we going to do when we go from watching all this soccer to not watching, like, any soccer? I'm not really sure exactly what my life is going to look like. Although I think we all know Messi's going to win it all, right? Maybe. You got a song you want to hear while you're at work? Text me at 82474. I'll get it on for you. It's Bruno Mars on Hot 96. For just

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We're sending you to the Vandenberg County Fair. That's right. They've got tickets for you. It's going to be happening out at the 4-H Fairgrounds. Great night for you to go out and take the kids. Or, you know, just go with yourself. Sometimes it's nice just to drop the kids off at grandma's and you go enjoy something that you have nostalgia for when you were a kid. 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It's Harry Styles now on Hot 96.

Anybody else go back to school shopping yet? Anybody? I did. Does anybody else go back to school shopping for themselves when they go back to school shopping? Me? I did. Something about a good pen. I don't know what it is. Do you have, like, your emotional support pen at work? Because I do. And it's green. It's not nice.

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How's your day at work going? 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
1: I don't think so, because...
0: You would say you play a player, you?
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0: Right.
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I'm just ready for the weekend. Has anybody else had a week? Has anybody else on the side of TikTok with CERN? Have you heard of CERN yet? Maybe like some particle something or other? This is my newest conspiracy theory. I have got to get off TikTok at midnight. It's Hot 96.

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1: No. Different story if it's like, oh, yeah, I've racked up a few since we've been together. 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
16: 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This blessed love will never part. You don't know it from the start. Me tell them say I'm dirty, yeah. Sean Paul and Sasha. Come sing.

Sarah Pepper here on Hot 96, and I appreciate you spending your day with me in the 2K Cafe. Jay-Z put on a concert of all concerts the other night. Went for hours. Beyonce, Eminem, everybody. Yeah.

Thanks for being here on Hot 96. Have you ever lied about how many people you've been with, your body count, to your husband or wife? I'm always fascinated when people get married. They're always like, I tell my husband everything. Do you? How much of everything? Do they know how many people you have been with? And if so, is that number the right number? Oh, we're getting into it. Hot 96.

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The keyword you need to enter is light. 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Light. That is the keyword. Could score you $25 in cash. We got keywords every hour. Make sure you got that app downloaded and ready to go. Apparently, when you get married, honesty is not the best policy. Sarah Pepper here on Hot 96. I asked you if your significant other, married, not married, boyfriend, girlfriend, I don't care, been with them for a long time, committed, in love, if you tell them your honest body count. 68% of the text messages coming in at 82474 say, no, the past is the past. Is it?

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Clay and McKenzie and the Hot 96 Morning Show are hooking you up. Win your way into Mania. It's an ABBA tribute at the Victory Theater. I have been to shows at the Victory Theater. It is a vibe. ABBA. You know ABBA. Yes, you do. Dancing Queen, ABBA. You're going to want to go. Be here tomorrow morning, 8:30 to win.

0: Would you lie? I'm looking right at you.
1: I don't think so, because...
0: You would say you play a player, you?
1: No. Different story if it's like, oh, yeah, I've racked up a few since we've been together. And then it's like, beat it, bro.
0: Right.
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Sarah Pepper here at Hot 96. Thank you so much for hanging out with me on this Wednesday. Got into a conversation earlier about whether or not your significant other knows how many people you have been with. And I'm not saying dated. I mean, like, been with. I mean, knows where your birthmark is. Been with. And everyone, except for two people that are listening today, said they were honest with their significant other. I have so many questions now. Because I am always honest about that number. Maybe that is why I am still single. It's Hot 96.

Sarah Pepper here on Hot 96. I take the batteries out of the remote control at night when it's time for bed for the TV. And I put bad batteries in them, and I say when the remote control dies, it's time for the TV to be turned off because it's time for it to go to bed, too. You're going to want that one.

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City camped out outside Madison Square Garden collecting the garbage from Taylor Swift's wedding. 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Who buys trash from a wedding? 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He sold out. It's Tyler Fox. 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

It's Doja Cat and Say So, part of another hot streak that's happening right now on the Hit Music Channel. Hot 96, I'm Tyler Fox, 14 WFIE's Byron Douglas. Says sunshine and 90 this afternoon. You better enjoy it. 75 overnight and 90 with showers and thunderstorms tomorrow. So make sure you pack your umbrella. Have that ready to go for tomorrow because it's going to rain the next couple of days. So keep it out. Harry Styles and American Girl's part of this hot streak on Hot 96.

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0: Don't you lie. I'm looking right at you.
1: I don't think so, because...
0: You would say you play a player, you?
1: No. Different story if it's like, oh, yeah, I've racked up a few since we've been together. And then it's like, beat it, bro.
0: Right.
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Just chatted up Byron Douglas from 14 WFIE. His first alert forecast calling for sunshine this afternoon.

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Bruno Mars, who's coming to the Lucas Oil Stadium September the 9th with Hot 96 artists Ray and Leon Thomas. 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

I've got Billie Eilish and Leon Thomas on the way on the Hit Music Channel, Hot 96. We're doing the free ride at 5. It's going down right now. 14 WFIE's Byron Douglas says sunny at 90 this afternoon, 75 overnight, 90 with showers and thunderstorms tomorrow.

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1: I don't think so, because...
0: You would say you play a player, you?
1: No. Different story if it's like, oh, yeah, I've racked up a few since we've been together. 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
0: Right.
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0: on this hill after six with Tyler on the Hit Music Channel, Hot 96. 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

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I'm Tyler. This is Tame Impala with Dracula. 14 first, WFIE. Forecast calls for sunshine, 90 the remainder of this afternoon, 75 overnight, 90 and thunderstorms tomorrow. 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

0: Clay and McKenzie from the Hot 96 Morning Show, with the help of the rest of our Hot 96 DJs, will go live on air to challenge you to join in the fight against tri-state hunger. 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